0: It's 23 degrees. Tonight, a few clouds as well with a low of 8. Tomorrow, cloudy, then the sun coming through once again with a high of 19. I'm Lauren Achille.
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Of course, we've got our very first annual Summerland Stuff the Bus at IGA. 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And then these action for Summerland Strong Night at the SOEC as we recognize our incredible local heroes who stepped up during the Bald Range wildfire. 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
8: Hello!

wasn't feeling like fall, but you can kind of feel it's creeping in now. 22 degrees are expected high on Throwback Thursday tomorrow with a mainly cloudy sky. And then it looks like showers start tomorrow night. And we can expect those showers to continue on our Friday in the South Okanagan with highs to only 15 degrees.

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Okay, my gorgeous friend, thank you for keeping me company today on our hump day. 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
1: The gang at the Ridge Pub and Restaurant in Osoyoos can't wait to see you. 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
1: Good morning, I'm Colton Bazoyan. Penticton RCMP say all students and staff at the Queen Parks Elementary School are safe after the school was put on hold yesterday, as police say they executed multiple search warrants near the school. The hold meant students and staff had to stay in their classrooms, similar to a lockdown, however regular classes continued. The school was put on hold for what Mounties say is an abundance of caution while they carried out a planned operation. They added that affected parents, staff, and students were notified. Mounties thanked the public for their cooperation. New Democrat leader David Eby says his party is the clear choice to stand up to U.S. President Donald Trump, while the BC Conservatives would turn the province into America Junior, complete with healthcare privatization. At a campaign stop yesterday, Eby touted his government's recruitment of some 800 American healthcare workers. He says the NDP would triple funding for a renewed campaign to $15 million, with a goal of recruiting at least 2,400 more American healthcare workers. Voting day is October 24th. Parties are drawing up their candidate list ahead of the election. Incumbents Mike Farnworth, Adrian Dix, Bowen Ma, and Josie Osborne, all of the NDP, have said they are seeking re-election, while four others, including Brenda Bailey and Ravi Kalon, are not. Centre BC leader Eleanor Sturco has named former BC Green leader Andrew Weaver as the party's candidate in Oak Bay Gordonhead, while former journalist Richard Zussman is the NDP candidate in nearby Saanich South. Current Green leader Emily Lowen is running in Saanich North and the Islands. Meanwhile, the Conservatives say former leader John Rustad is not seeking re-election in Nacheco Lakes. And in sports, the Toronto Blue Jays will not be making a return to the postseason. Toronto dropped the first game of their doubleheader 4-2 to the Baltimore Orioles yesterday to officially be eliminated from the American League wildcard race. Following the first game, Toronto put ace Dylan Cease on the 15-day injured list with shoulder inflammation. They lost the second game 4-2 and are off today.
0: Summit weather.
1: Today we'll see increasing cloudiness this morning with a high of 21. Cloudy overnight with periods of rain beginning later on with a low of 15. Tomorrow we'll see periods of rain changing to showers at times heavy near noon with a risk of thunderstorms in the afternoon and temperatures steady near 16. Showers overnight with a low of 7. And Saturday we'll see a mix of sun and cloud with a high of 17. Clear overnight with a low of 5.
2: 6:02, I recognize my studio sits on the traditional and unceded territory of the Sil Nation. Roads this morning, they will continue with that bridge work in Esuias, so watch for that. If you know where the bridge is in Esuias, watch for crews there. West of Esuias, watch for some mowing going on west of Carameas as well. West of Princeton on Highway 3, there's some paving going on. And, of course, the school zone started 8 playground zones, in effect, dawn till dusk. And if you have any updates on things, give me a call, 495-7244-295-6991.
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Just like a prayer, your voice can take me there. Well, will my voice take you there? I'm not quite sure. Depends on where you're going. Maybe I will take you there. Because I'm in your car right now. We're driving somewhere together. It's still dark outside. Watch out for that deer!

0: Summer Radio with the Box on the Brock Jackson Show. I don't think the Box has been heard anywhere outside of Canada. I don't know if people in the USA or the USSR, as they sang in that song, I don't think they ever heard that song. Very, very much a Canadian song by the Box. Good morning, 6:16. It is Thursday on the program today. Some of the things to get to include conversations with our Thursday friends, including Francis from Asuias Home Hardware, Sarah from the Sonora Community Center, also Jackson Playfair head coach and general manager of the Asuias Coyotes, as the first weekend of the regular season is in the books. For the Yotes, we'll check in with him around 8:40. We've got some concerts coming up this weekend to talk about, and a amusement park ride you may want to avoid. Details on that, and who knows what else we're going to get up to. I can't look that far ahead sometimes. It's like, I need to figure out what we're talking about for the next hour. 7 o'clock hour, 8 o'clock hour, 9 o'clock hour, they will take care of themselves as we go along. It's the Brock Jackson Show. Let's do it.
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And Viva La Vida on the Brock Jackson Show. It is September 24th. It is National Cherries Jubilee Day. What's that? Cherries with ice cream, I think. Some of that sort of combination. It's also National Punctuation Day. So you could say it's National Cherries Jubilee Day, or you could say it's National Cherries Jubilee Day, depending on what punctuation you use. Or National Cherries Jubilee Day. That would make sense with a comma in there. I'm not going to even try to attempt to put a colon or semicolon in there. Anyway. Punctuation and Cherries Jubilee. What a day.

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1: Good morning, I'm Colton Bazoyan. The BC Conservatives say the party's board will pursue keeping interim leader Lorne Dirksen in power if he wins the snap election next month. The Conservative Constitution says an interim leader cannot run for the position permanently, but a party statement says a premier chosen by voters deserves certainty, and that an amendment would keep Dirksen in charge. Changing the Constitution requires a two-thirds vote of members present at an annual or special general meeting. Lawyer and former Conservative candidate Tim Thielman says it's unlikely that enough disgruntled members would block amendments to keep Dirksen in charge if he wins the election. Prime Minister Mark Carney has shared that he studied the possibility of U.S.-led military action in Canada. In a New York Times interview published Wednesday, Carney declined to give details, but suggested it would be irresponsible not to prepare for risk management and what he called extreme tail risk. U.S. President Donald Trump has repeatedly mused about turning Canada into the 51st state. And while he ruled out early last year using military force, he has said he'd consider using economic force to get Canada to become part of the U.S. Employer groups are praising many of Ottawa's proposed changes to collective bargaining in key industries such as rail and air transportation. The Liberals on Monday tabled legislation to make amendments to the Canada Labour Code that, among other things, would allow for striking workers to be ordered back if their strike threatens the national interest. Labour leaders argue those proposals amount to a direct attack on workers' right to strike and will weaken unions' positions at bargaining tables. Derek Hines of the employer group FETCO argues the right to strikes should be subject to reasonable limits when a work stoppage threatens to cause widespread disruption. And in sports, Vancouver Whitecaps CEO Axel Schuster said yesterday that he remains concerned about the team's future because no progress has been made on securing new ownership. The Whitecaps have been up for sale since December 2024, with ownership having repeated the priority being to keep the team in Vancouver.
0: Summit weather.
1: Today we'll see increasing cloudiness this morning with a high of 21, cloudy overnight with periods of rain beginning later on with a low of 15. Tomorrow we'll see periods of rain changing to showers at times heavy near noon, with a risk of thunderstorms in the afternoon and temperatures steady near 16. Showers overnight with a low of 7, and Saturday we'll see a mix of sun and cloud with a high of 17, clear overnight with a low of 5.
2: Beep, beep, beep, beep, yeah.
3: 6:32 roads this morning. Everything is looking quite good right now. Later on, they will continue with the maintenance on the bridge in Esuias, so watch for that. Work going on west of Esuias, Highway 3, west of Carameas, and west of Princeton, so watch for crews in all those areas of Highway 3. Highway 97 looks pretty good. No reports of any issues there. School zones start at 8. Playground zones in effect dawn till dusk. Watch out for the school buses. And if you do have any updates on things, give me a call, 495-7244, 295-6991.
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Summer Radio, Wang Chung on the Brock Jackson Show. Amusement parks. People love to travel from long distances to go to their favorite amusement parks. One park ride you may want to avoid. Details on that coming up. Let's say what?

0: Summit Radio, Harlequin on the Brock Jackson Show. Superstitious feeling. If you're superstitious at all, you might want to take that lucky rabbit's foot next time you decide to ride on the famed X2 roller coaster at California's Six Flags Magic Mountain.
1: I say, hey, Sky. Subber say, I won't see. Pray to Jay, I did the same old, same old.
2: Say what?
0: You're going to want to be cautious about riding this roller coaster at Six Flags Magic Mountain. As recently, lawsuits have been filed for people left with traumatic brain injuries from the park's X2 roller coaster. It's advertised as a rite of passage for the, quote, ultimate daredevil. According to documents filed the other day, well, this just comes off Six Flags recently settling a wrongful death lawsuit from the family of a 22-year-old man who died after riding the coaster in 2022. On Monday, documents were filed for a woman who visited the park for her daughter's 16th birthday, decided to ride the roller coaster, and afterwards got out. The previously healthy 39-year-old collapsed, was taken to hospital. She underwent emergency brain surgery. 5 days later, a 25-year-old woman boarded the coaster with her siblings. She collapsed shortly after the ride, taken to the hospital, found to have massive brain bleeding inside the skull that required brain surgery. According to accusations, because of the ride, the attorney said their firm has retained more than 100 clients who suffered brain injuries after riding the X2 roller coaster in the past 2 years. So, yeah, if you're a roller coaster fan, you might want to just avoid the X2 roller coaster at Six Flags Magic Mountain in California. But for the time being.
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0: Summer Radio, 648 on the Brock Jackson Show. Oliver Outlaws, they are off to a good start with a couple of wins under their belt in the first three games in the WIJHL. They have two games coming up this weekend, taking on Creston Valley and Golden on Friday and Saturday night at the Oliver Arena. And they need your help. Yeah, if you are into music, if you like announcing, you want to help out on game days, they are looking for volunteers, especially to be the DJ and PA announcer at the Oliver Outlaws games. All right, so if you have that in your background, or that's something you enjoy doing, you want to get involved with the team and help out playing the music and doing the announcing. I've done lots of that in my career. It's a lot of fun. I enjoyed it when I did with the Osuyas Coyotes and other opportunities. So if you want to help out the Oliver Outlaws, they're looking for volunteers for PA announcer and DJ, and also help on game days. So if you're interested, you can email Lisa at westkelownawarriors.com, because Oliver Outlaws are affiliated with that team. Lisa at westkelownawarriors.com, or you can just reach out to them, I'm sure, on social media through their website as well, and let them know that you want to help out. Again, they're looking for some help. The Oliver Outlaws, they're off to a good start, and you can be a part of the team.
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1: Good morning, I'm Colton Bazoyan. Penticton RCMP say all students and staff at the Queen Parks Elementary School are safe after the school was put on hold yesterday, as police say they executed multiple search warrants near the school. The hold meant students and staff had to stay in their classrooms, similar to a lockdown, however regular classes continued. The school was put on hold for what Mounties say is an abundance of caution while they carried out a planned operation. They added that affected parents, staff, and students were notified. Mounties thank the public for their cooperation. British Columbians who lost their homes to wildfires this season are facing a long road to an uncertain recovery. Steve and Kathy Nasseth lost their modular home to the fire near the interior village of Clinton and say they face years of rebuilding and will have to delay their retirement plans. The couple has insurance but feel the province and regional governments failed them. The BC Greens launched their election campaign in Victoria yesterday, saying leader Emily Lowen will run in Saanich North and the Islands. Green MLA Rob Botterill says he is not running for re-election in that riding. Lowen criticized NDP leader David Eby's decision to call a snap election in the middle of a trade war.
2: Well, this is, to say the least opportune time for an election. Both major parties have lost the confidence of this province. The Greens are ready to serve with conviction, not stoke fears or squabble in division.
1: Lowen said the cost of living is the number one issue for the Greens in this election. Final voting day is October 24th, 1 week after municipal elections. And in sports, Thomas Mueller says he hasn't decided whether he'll continue his playing career after the current Major League Soccer season comes to an end. The 37-year-old Vancouver Whitecaps midfielder said a number of factors are coming into play as he contemplates his future, and there are no concrete answers yet. He cited factors such as his contract, his body, and his private situation, among others contributing to the decision.
0: Summit weather.
1: Today we'll see increasing cloudiness this morning with a high of 21, cloudy overnight with periods of rain beginning later on with a low of 15. Tomorrow we'll see periods of rain changing to showers at times heavy near noon with a risk of thunderstorms in the afternoon and temperatures steady near 16. Showers overnight with a low of 7. And Saturday we'll see a mix of sun and cloud with a high of 17. Clear overnight with a low of 5.
3: Beep, beep, beep, beep, yeah. 7:02 on the roads. The usual things to watch for, including some mowing going on west of Asuias Highway 3, west of Carameas on 3, and some paving west of Princeton on Highway 3. Bridge work in Asuias, so watch for crews there doing some maintenance. And school zones start at 8. Playground zones in effect dawn till dusk, 30 kilometers an hour. Watch out for the school buses out there. The 89th Street project in Asuias, that continues as well. So watch for crews there. And if you have any updates, give me a call, 495-7244-295-6991.
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Summit Radio. If you are waiting for the documentary on restaurant drummer Neil Peart, Neil Peart, No One's Disciple, what aired last night on CBC. It's available now on CBC Gem. I didn't get a chance to check it out last night, but certainly will over this upcoming weekend. But Rush fans, the movie, Neil Peart, No One's Disciple, is out now.

0: 7-Eleven on the Brock Jackson Show. A lot of great albums celebrating their anniversaries today. Details on that coming up before 7:30. But right now,
1: what's brewing
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0: Okay, the Rotary Club of Asuias's Kids Backpack Program, which helps provide nutritious food to children attending elementary school for families in need. They are going to be beneficiaries of a big event going on Sunday at Barn Owl Eatery in Asuias. As you can drop by Barn Owl on Sunday from 1 till 3 for a free burger. Yes, they're going to be serving up free burgers at Barn Owl on Sunday, 1 till 3. And it's all in support, again, of the Kids Backpack Program. You can make a donation, but you don't have to make a donation. We know that all funds are stretched very thin for many families. But Barn Owl putting this on sort of as a thank you to the community, a free burger for locals, and a free Barn Owl burger, their most popular burger, the BOB, on them. And if you want to make a donation, a contribution to the Rotary Club of Asuias's backpack program, you can do that at the same time. Again, that's on Sunday from 1 till 3, Barn Owl Eatery in Asuias. They're going to have Megan on from Barn Owl tomorrow morning around 8:40 to talk more about it. If you have something going on in our community, let me know what's happening. 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You can upload details about your local event directly to our community calendar. 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How many times can I say use? And you can also reach out to us with a message or a phone call or an email, and we can work together to promote your local event a little bit more on Summit.
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Summer Radio 721 on this September 24th. We look back 35 years ago today, September 24th, 1991, widely considered one of the most legendary single days in modern music history, seeing the simultaneous release of several iconic culture-shifting albums. Bryan Adams, who we just heard from, I Can't Stop This Thing We've Started, that was on Waking Up the Neighbors, released 35 years ago today. Also released 35 years ago today, Bad Motor Finger by Soundgarden. Absolutely love that album. Songs like Rusty Cage, Jesus Christ Pose on that. Low End Theory by A Tribe Called Quest, a landmark critically revered sophomore release that profoundly shaped the legend, the trajectory of alternative hip-hop and jazz rap. Blood Sugar Sex Magic from Red Hot Chili Peppers, that was released on this day back in 1991. Their breakthrough fifth album, Under the Bridge, Give It Away. So many huge hits on that album. But you just can't get past it. The top album released on this day, September 24th, 1991. 35 years ago today, Nevermind from Nirvana, the band's monumental second studio album, popularized the grunge movement, propelled alternative rock into the global mainstream, features a generational anthem, Smells Like Teen Spirit. Nevermind from Nirvana. 35th anniversary of that album, and of course the fifth song on that CD, Lithium on Summit.

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2: Good morning, I'm Colton Bazoyan. Penticton RCMP say all students and staff at the Queen Parks Elementary School are safe after the school was put on hold yesterday, as police say they executed multiple search warrants near the school. The hold meant students and staff had to stay in their classrooms, similar to a lockdown, however regular classes continued. The school was put on hold for what Mounties say is an abundance of caution while they carried out a planned operation. They added that affected parents, staff, and students were notified. Mounties thanked the public for their cooperation. New Democrat leader David Eby says his party is the clear choice to stand up to U.S. President Donald Trump, while the BC Conservatives would turn the province into America Junior, complete with healthcare privatization. At a campaign stop yesterday, Eby touted his government's recruitment of some 800 American healthcare workers. He says the NDP would triple funding for a renewed campaign to $15 million, with a goal of recruiting at least 2,400 more American healthcare workers. Voting day is October 24th. Parties are drawing up their candidate list ahead of the election. Incumbents Mike Farnworth, Adrian Dix, Bowen Ma, and Josie Osborne, all of the NDP, have said they are seeking re-election, while four others, including Brenda Bailey and Ravi Kalon, are not. Centre BC leader Eleanor Sturco has named former BC Green leader Andrew Weaver as the party's candidate in Oak Bay Gordonhead, while former journalist Richard Zussman is the NDP candidate in nearby Saanich South. Current Green leader Emily Lowen is running in Saanich North and the Islands. Meanwhile, the Conservatives say former leader John Rustad is not seeking re-election in Nacheco Lakes. And in sports, the Toronto Blue Jays will not be making a return to the postseason. Toronto dropped the first game of their doubleheader 4-2 to the Baltimore Orioles yesterday to officially be eliminated from the American League wildcard race. Following the first game, Toronto put ace Dylan Cease on the 15-day injured list with shoulder inflammation. They lost the second game 4-2 and are off today.
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2: Today we'll see increasing cloudiness this morning with a high of 21. Cloudy overnight with periods of rain beginning later on with a low of 15. Tomorrow we'll see periods of rain changing to showers at times heavy near noon with a risk of thunderstorms in the afternoon and temperatures steady near 16. Showers overnight with a low of 7. And Saturday we'll see a mix of sun and cloud with a high of 17. Clear overnight with a low of 5.
3: 7:32, roads at this time, everything is looking fine. No issues, no problems. Just be aware they are continuing with the bridge work in Esuias on Highway 3 west of Esuias. Watch for mowing going on Highway 3 west of Carameas as well, and paving west of Princeton on Highway 3. 97 looks good. School zones start at 8. Playground zones in effect dawn till dusk. And if you have updates on things, give me a call. 495-7244. 295-6991.
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Summer Radio Nickelback on the Brock Jackson Show. That's Far Away. Well, she's not far away. She's just up the street. We're scheduled to check in with Francis from Asturias Home Hardware coming up.

0: Summit Radio, Stray Cats rock this town. This woman always rocking this town. It's Frances from Asturias Home Hardware. Good morning.
1: And here I'm just telling you, I used to be able to go to a buying show and walk the place five times over and go out and look at different supplies. Mm-hmm. Oh, my gosh. Getting old. Definitely getting old. But still as excited.
0: Yes.
1: Like, honestly, we were doing all our buying for next spring and summer.
0: Yes, yes.
1: And I come back and we got all the autumn harvest and we're putting out all the Halloween display and we're getting all our Christmas planned.
0: Oh, my goodness.
1: And I'm excited about ladybugs.
0: Ladybugs. Okay.
1: Right.
0: All right.
1: Because next year I am actually going to be bringing in the beneficial insects for your yard.
0: You're going to bring in ladybugs.
1: Like, you are going to be able to buy ladybugs. You're going to be able to buy all sorts of things that are natural, beneficial insects for the garden.
0: Oh, excellent. That's
1: great. They're great for the kids.
0: Who doesn't like ladybugs? I mean, fantastic.
1: Who doesn't, right?
0: Yeah.
1: For sure.
0: Wonderful.
1: So that's one of the things I'm quite excited about. I've been searching for that.
0: Okay.
1: And as well, we have them in stock right now, but we got a special buy on a queen-size antibacterial memory foam pillow. Hmm. This is a really nice pillow for $19.99. So if you're a motel, or if you're just or you're a B&B, or you've just had a lot of company this summer, this is a good time to switch out your pillows.
0: All right, upgrade.
1: Really
0: those pillows.
1: Nice pillows.
0: Yeah, excellent. I love a good pillow, Frances. I love a good pillow.
1: Exactly. I know you get to sleep on it so long, Brock.
0: Right? I know. I appreciate my sleep and my nap. So.
1: So I'm thinking about daylight savings time, and guess who came to mind? You. And I'm thinking, is it a good thing for you? The fact that we're staying on it?
0: We're going to find out. I don't know. I think a lot of people are a little, they don't know how it's all going to work. And there's other provinces that aren't changing time. So in the past, it was always easy to figure out what time it was in Ontario or wherever. And now it's like, well, what's going on? So it's going to be weird. It's going to be weird.
1: Anyway, and I ordered you a gift.
0: What?
1: I can't wait to give it to you, but it's not here yet.
0: Oh, okay. All right.
1: Something to have Brock written all over it.
0: Oh, goodness. All right. I'm in. Well, we should remind people next Wednesday is National Day for Truth and Reconciliation, so just reduced hours on Wednesday at Asturias Home Hardware.
1: That's right. We will be open from 10 to 4 next Wednesday, not opening from 9 to 5, as we want our staff to be able to just reflect. Have some time.
0: Recognize the day, absolutely.
1: For sure.
0: Yeah.
1: And also, Brock, congratulations on, everything that's happening in the community. I wasn't here, but I know we're a sponsor for the Dragon Boat Racing, and I hear it was a phenomenal event. So, congratulations to all the volunteers again.
0: Mm-hmm.
1: That brings so much to our community.
0: That's right, and there's more things coming up in October, so it's going to be busy again, once again.
1: Busy again.
0: Yes, never stops. All right, Frances from Asturias Home Hardware.
1: Talk to you next week.
0: Sounds great. Bye-bye.
1: Bye.
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0: Summit Radio 749. Don't forget the delayed, postponed final concert of the year. The Sunset Concert Series at Tinhorn Creek with Deer Rouge happening on Saturday night at Tinhorn Creek. Showtime 7 o'clock. You may still be able to track down some tickets. So if you are looking to get into that show, tinhorn.com or check out their social media. But of course, Deer Rouge was supposed to play back in the summer, but due to the Bald Range wildfire, and of course, ticket holders affected, staff at Tinhorn Creek affected, everyone was affected in one way or another by that wildfire. But they made the smart decision to postpone the show, and they had reached out to Deer Rouge about possibly doing the show in September, and Deer Rouge said, yep, no problem. And actually, Deer Rouge, the lead singer, she is pregnant. So this is going to be their final show for probably a couple of years. So if you're a fan of Deer Rouge, you want to see them before they sort of kick back for a couple of years and raise a baby. Deer Rouge this Saturday, 7 o'clock, Tinhorn Creek in Oliver, the final show for the Sunset Concert Series.
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1: Good morning, I'm Colton Bazoyan. The BC Conservatives say the party's board will pursue keeping interim leader Lorne Dirksen in power if he wins the snap election next month. The Conservative Constitution says an interim leader cannot run for the position permanently, but a party statement says a premier chosen by voters deserves certainty, and that an amendment would keep Dirksen in charge. Changing the Constitution requires a two-thirds vote of members present at an annual or special general meeting. Lawyer and former Conservative candidate Tim Thielman says it's unlikely that enough disgruntled members would block amendments to keep Dirksen in charge if he wins the election. Prime Minister Mark Carney has shared that he studied the possibility of U.S.-led military action in Canada. In a New York Times interview published Wednesday, Carney declined to give details, but suggested it would be irresponsible not to prepare for risk management and what he called extreme tail risk. U.S. President Donald Trump has repeatedly mused about turning Canada into the 51st state. And while he ruled out early last year using military force, he has said he'd consider using economic force to get Canada to become part of the U.S. Employer groups are praising many of Ottawa's proposed changes to collective bargaining in key industries such as rail and air transportation. The Liberals on Monday tabled legislation to make amendments to the Canada Labour Code that, among other things, would allow for striking workers to be ordered back if their strike threatens the national interest. Labor leaders argue those proposals amount to a direct attack on workers' right to strike and will weaken unions' positions at bargaining tables. Derek Hines of the employer group FETCO argues the right to strikes should be subject to reasonable limits when a work stoppage threatens to cause widespread disruption. And in sports, Vancouver Whitecaps CEO Axel Schuster said yesterday that he remains concerned about the team's future because no progress has been made on securing new ownership. The Whitecaps have been up for sale since December 2024, with ownership having repeated the priority being to keep the team in Vancouver.
0: Summit weather.
1: Today we'll see increasing cloudiness this morning with a high of 21, cloudy overnight with periods of rain beginning later on with a low of 15. Tomorrow we'll see periods of rain changing to showers at times heavy near noon, with a risk of thunderstorms in the afternoon and temperatures steady near 16. Showers overnight with a low of 7, and Saturday we'll see a mix of sun and cloud with a high of 17, clear overnight with a low of 5. Beep, beep, beep, beep,
2: yeah. On the roads, watch for crews on Highway 3, busy with some maintenance going on, some mowing west of Asuyas, west of Carameas, west of Princeton as well, some paving underway, so Highway 3, that is busy. Highway 97 looks good. School zones and playground zones are active right now, 30 kilometers an hour, watch your speed there. And watch out for the school buses, of course, this morning and this afternoon. If you have any updates, give me a call, 495-7244-295-6991.
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2: And all this week, as we have now moved into fall, it is songs or bands that are inspired by fall. Thanks for all the suggestions so far. No need to suggest this band name. Is it inspired by fall? It kind of mentions a fall thing in the band name. And it's suggested by Paul.

ABC's music, King Harvest. Yeah, King Harvest, inspired by a fall, as according to Paul. Thanks for the suggestion, King Harvest. That song, Dancing in the Moonlight, from 1973 and their album, Dancing in the Moonlight. The song was actually originally done by a band called Buffalongo and a gentleman in the band named Wells Kelly took that song from Buffalongo over to King Harvest. I'm getting distracted here. Goodness. King Harvest. So it was originally done by Buffalongo. King Harvest did the cover of it. And, of course, that was the most popular version of that song from 1973. An enduring hit for King Harvest. What else did they do? I don't know. Did they ever put out a greatest hits album? Would it have like 10 versions of Dancing in the Moonlight? Perhaps. But thanks for suggesting that band name, Paul. One more slot to fill tomorrow, a band or an artist inspired by fall, what you experience in fall. Let us know what comes to mind. We might be playing your selection tomorrow on the ABCs of Music. Coming up shortly, we're going to have a conversation with Sarah from the Sonora Community Center.

0: 8:15, let's check in with Sarah at the Sonora Community Center. Good morning.
1: Good morning.
0: All right. So, hey, Sarah, lots of programs are underway and still room for people to get involved in said programs.
1: Yeah, absolutely. So programs have started for the most part, but we still have lots of room for a lot of our programs. Craft Kids, volleyball, pickleball, paint and play, a lot of our adult programs, yoga, bar blast, which is a lunchtime bar class. So if you haven't had a chance to take a look or you haven't registered yet, come on down, take a look at the programs on our board, and you can register in person or jump online. Soyuz.ca, you can look at the programs online and register online as well.
0: All right, and some of those programs take place in the Sonora Community Center Gymnasium. And just a reminder, Sarah, that it's going to be busy in there. There are going to be some closures coming up over the next couple of weeks or so.
1: Yes, we have quite a few closures this weekend for Truth and Reconciliation and for some other events happening. So make sure that you are checking our Facebook page, the Town of Soyuz Facebook. Drop a follow so that you can get that information, because we do post when cancellations are coming up. We also have a cancellation list at the center you can pick up. Just make sure you're checking, because it does change quite regularly. And you can also check online on our schedule, and it'll show what's running and what's not running on any particular day. So make sure you check those out, pick up your cancellation, because there are quite a few happening in the next month to 6 weeks.
0: All right. More details, again, just get in touch with Sarah at the Sonora Community Center. Sarah, thanks for your time. Have a great week, and we'll talk to you again next Thursday.
1: Sounds great. Thanks, Brock.
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Summit Radio 821 on the Brock Jackson Show. Sirius Coyotes season underway. They have one game coming up this weekend. It's a road game, but we'll talk more about the Coyotes with Jackson Playfair, head coach and general manager of the Yotes. Coyotes Corner, brought to you by McLean Construction, coming up in about 15 minutes.

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1: Good morning, I'm Colton Bazoyan. The BC Conservatives say the party's board will pursue keeping interim leader Lorne Dirksen in power if he wins the snap election next month. The Conservative Constitution says an interim leader cannot run for the position permanently, but a party statement says a premier chosen by voters deserves certainty, and that an amendment would keep Dirksen in charge. Changing the Constitution requires a two-thirds vote of members present at an annual or special general meeting. Lawyer and former Conservative candidate Tim Thielman says it's unlikely that enough disgruntled members would block

0: amendments to keep Dirksen in charge if he wins the election. Prime Minister Mark Carney has shared that he studied the possibility of U.S.-led military action in Canada. In a New York Times interview published Wednesday, Carney declined to give details, but suggested it would be irresponsible not to prepare for risk management and what he called extreme tail risk. U.S. President Donald Trump has repeatedly mused about turning Canada into the 51st state. And while he ruled out early last year using military force, he has said he'd consider using economic force to get Canada to become part of the U.S. Employer groups are praising many of Ottawa's proposed changes to collective bargaining in key industries such as rail and air transportation. The Liberals on Monday tabled legislation to make amendments to the Canada Labour Code that, among other things, would allow for striking workers to be ordered back if their strike threatens the national interest. Labour leaders argue those proposals amount to a direct attack on workers' right to strike and will weaken unions' positions at bargaining tables. Derek Hines of the employer group FETCO argues the right to strike should be subject to reasonable limits when a work stoppage threatens to cause widespread disruption. And in sports, Vancouver Whitecaps CEO Axel Schuster said yesterday that he remains concerned about the team's future because no progress has been made on securing new ownership. The Whitecaps have been up for sale since December 2024, with ownership having repeated the priority being to keep the team in Vancouver.
1: Summit weather.
0: Today we'll see increasing cloudiness this morning with a high of 21, cloudy overnight with periods of rain beginning later on with a low of 15. Tomorrow we'll see periods of rain changing to showers at times heavy near noon with a risk of thunderstorms in the afternoon and temperatures steady near 16. Showers overnight with a low of 7. And Saturday we'll see a mix of sun and cloud with a high of 17, clear overnight with a low of 5.
2: Beep, beep, beep, beep, yeah. 8:32, good morning on the roads. Things are looking good, just the usual maintenance, mowing going on west of Asuias towards Carameas, now towards Princeton. Some paving west of Princeton on Highway 3, and Highway 97 looks good. 89th Street in Asuias affected by work. Watch out for the school buses this morning and this afternoon. And, of course, school zones and playground zones are in effect right now. If you have an update, give me a call, 495-7244, 295-6991.
3: Asuias locals know two things. 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

0: It's time to talk hockey. 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
2: Hey, it is time for Coyote's Corner with Jackson Playfair, head coach of the Asuias Coyotes. Jackson, how are you this morning?
3: Doing good, Brock. How are you doing?
2: Excellent. Thank you. Excellent. And the first two games of the Asuias Coyotes season in the books, on the road for that first game, a 3-2 loss in Summerland. First game at home, a 7-0 whitewash of Summerland the next night. What'd you take away from those games, Jackson?
3: Yeah, it was obviously an exciting weekend. We were looking forward to it for a long time, and the guys were excited. Friday was it was really cool energy in Summerland. They had about 800 people in there, and it was something for them to rally behind a little bit after a tough summer for their whole community. So they came out hot and kind of took us a minute to get going and find our game, and when we did, it was just too little too late, and credit to them, they played a really good game at home. So coming back, we wanted to get started right away at home. We didn't want to wait around and get to our game and get moving right away, and we did a good job of that, being able to get one on the opening shift and kind of just keep it going with our game, with a relentless forecheck and transitioning pucks quick up ice. So, yeah, overall, it was a good weekend for us and something we can build off of heading into this week.
2: All right, and some new names for fans to get used to. Julian Galenza with the hat trick in that Saturday night game. What can you tell us about Julian?
3: Yeah, Jules is, an awesome person, great player. He joined us from Chase last season. I've kind of known Julian for a few years, going back to his Rink Hockey Academy days, and he's just a competitive player. He works hard. He wants the puck on his stick at all times, and and he's got a lethal shot that he can use from kind of all areas. So we want him shooting, we want him competing, and so far he's been a really pleasant surprise with our group. He fits right in, and he brings a great energy that gets the guys excited. So it was nice to see him get rewarded on Saturday. A couple beauties and one that kind of found its way in, which, again, when you have a shooting mentality and you look to funnel pucks to the net, good things are going to happen. So we're happy with Julian. We're happy with the start he's got, and now he just wants to keep it rolling, which is great.
2: All right, and just the one game for the Asuias Coyotes this weekend on the road on Saturday, I guess it is, the 26th. You're in Grand Forks to take on Grand Forks. They've got off to a bit of a slow start. They're 0-3 right now, but what are you looking for from the team this weekend?
3: Yeah, for us, it's another road trip for us to get our game away from home kind of sorted out. We're looking forward to it. Again, Grand Forks, they've got a great program there. Dave Hanatic there, their head coach, has done a great job over the past few years. So, it's kind of been one of those conversations inside our room all week. We know they're off to a slow start, but they're going to get it figured out sooner than later. So we got to make sure we're on our game, and we go in there, and obviously it's a tight little barn there up in Grand Forks, and things happen quickly. So that's just been the message all week. Make sure we're ready to go right from the puck drop, and we're ready to make plays under pressure in a small environment, and ultimately go take care of business and grab two more points.
2: There you go, Jackson Playfair, head coach and general manager of the Asuias Coyotes. Again, the Yotes on the road this weekend in Grand Forks on Saturday. Next home games for the Coyotes next Friday and Saturday, home to Beaver Valley and Williams Lake. Jackson, thanks for your time this morning. Good luck at the game on this weekend, and we will check in with you again next Thursday.
3: 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Sounds great. Thanks for the time, Brock.
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0: Some furious banjo playing in that song. It's a Eagles, Take It Easy. Let's pause. Amateur Comedy Hour, give you something from a professional today, something from Nimesh Patel.
1: That's my family group chat. It was started by my sister's father-in-law, is now dominated by my mom, who every morning sends a video that reminds us to appreciate her. Every day, 8 a.m., what is a mom? A mom has wisdom. A mom has patience. A mom has a virus on her phone. Where are you getting these videos? Infinite supply of mom hype man videos. And my dad just thumbs up every video. In real life, my dad shows no emotion, but in the WhatsApp group, every emotion imaginable. 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Who is this guy? I've never met him in real life. 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

0: Summit.
1: Let's check in with Scott Robertson at Murray Buick GM in Penticton. And Scott, after a summer of hot temperatures and dry conditions, it might be time to get that vehicle looked over and tuned up a bit before they're heading into the fall driving season. So why not do that at Murray's?
2: Yeah, for sure. All makes, all models, no appointment necessary. 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And if you need some wear tires, just check the inventory. 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So if you need us, hey, pop in.
1: There you go. 1010 Westminster in Penticton is where you're going to find Scott and the crew at Murray's. Scott, have a great Thursday. We'll talk to you again tomorrow.
2: We sure will. Take care and have yourself a fantastic Thursday as well.
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1: Good morning, I'm Colton Bazoyan. The BC Conservatives say the party's board will pursue keeping interim leader Lorne Dirksen in power if he wins the snap election next month. The Conservative Constitution says an interim leader cannot run for the position permanently, but a party statement says a premier chosen by voters deserves certainty, and that an amendment would keep Dirksen in charge. Changing the Constitution requires a two-thirds vote of members present at an annual or special general meeting. Lawyer and former Conservative candidate Tim Thielman says it's unlikely that enough disgruntled members would block amendments to keep Dirksen in charge if he wins the election. Prime Minister Mark Carney has shared that he studied the possibility of U.S.-led military action in Canada. In a New York Times interview published Wednesday, Carney declined to give details, but suggested it would be irresponsible not to prepare for risk management and what he called extreme tail risk. U.S. President Donald Trump has repeatedly mused about turning Canada into the 51st state. And while he ruled out early last year using military force, he has said he'd consider using economic force to get Canada to become part of the U.S. Employer groups are praising many of Ottawa's proposed changes to collective bargaining in key industries such as rail and air transportation. The Liberals on Monday tabled legislation to make amendments to the Canada Labour Code that, among other things, would allow for striking workers to be ordered back if their strike threatens the national interest. Labor leaders argue those proposals amount to a direct attack on workers' right to strike and will weaken unions' positions at bargaining tables. Derek Hines of the employer group FETCO argues the right to strikes should be subject to reasonable limits when a work stoppage threatens to cause widespread disruption. And in sports, Vancouver Whitecaps CEO Axel Schuster said yesterday that he remains concerned about the team's future because no progress has been made on securing new ownership. The Whitecaps have been up for sale since December 2024, with ownership having repeated the priority being to keep the team in Vancouver.
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1: Today we'll see increasing cloudiness this morning with a high of 21, cloudy overnight with periods of rain beginning later on with a low of 15. Tomorrow we'll see periods of rain changing to showers at times heavy near noon, with a risk of thunderstorms in the afternoon and temperatures steady near 16. Showers overnight with a low of 7, and Saturday we'll see a mix of sun and cloud with a high of 17, clear overnight with a low of 5.
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So if you're feeling stressed,

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Summer Radio, Steve Earle on the Brock Jackson Show. Got plans for this weekend? No, looking for something to do? Okay, well, I can help you out. Details coming up.

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If you're looking for something to do, it's not going to cost you anything to attend the annual Similkameen Sizzle, Canada's only hot pepper festival. Yes, going on in Carrameus, as it always does, Saturday, 10 till 5:30, Memorial Park in Carrameus. Like I said, admission is free. Lots going on there, including the very popular hot sauce battle and the Sear Factor Challenge. Yes, that hot pepper eating competition that goes in the afternoon. Again, you can watch these people suffer for a prize, suffer to prove that they can eat the hottest peppers. I would not be signing up for that. I like the hot peppers, but I'm not going to be punishing myself. But you can watch people do that. The Sear Factor Challenge is part of the Hot Pepper Festival. The Similkameen Sizzle going on Saturday. 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Kids contest, bouncy castle, the physical activity trailer. The ever-popular dunk tank will be there. Food truck galley, live music, beverage garden, and more. It's the Similkameen Sizzle. Starting at 10, going till 5:30. 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

Summit Radio. Well, we've had such a great stretch of warm, sunny weather, but it looks like that may be coming to a conclusion as clouds build through the day today. High of 21 today for Asuias and Oliver. Periods of rain tonight, down to 15, and rain heavy at times tomorrow with a high of 16. Princeton also expecting clouds through the day, 19 for a high. Clouds tonight, some showers overnight down to 9, and showers expected tomorrow in Princeton as well with a high of 14.

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Kansas, carry on, wayward son. Carry on with your Thursday. Check back in with me tomorrow morning. It's going to be a busy show. We've got another Free Stuff Friday from Junction 3 Coffee House. Your chance to win a gift card from them. It's another Fairway Friday, our second to last Fairway Friday with the Asuias Golf Club. Also going to check in with Hugh from the Similkameen Sizzle. He'll give us all the details about that big event happening on Saturday in Carrimias. And who else is going to join me? Megan from Barn Owl Eatery in Asuias. They have a big fundraiser going on Sunday at Barn Owl. So Megan has details on that tomorrow morning around 8:40. I'll check in with you again tomorrow morning.

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You can count on it. Every week, the greatness of Fleetwood Mac's Rumours album gets mentioned. It has to. It's just one of the greats. Next year is the 50th anniversary of Rumours, and that album just hit a big milestone for the charts. It surpassed 700 weeks on the Billboard 200 album chart. It's been on there. 700 weeks total. Amazing. Only 14 other albums have achieved that. And the next one in line to hit 700 weeks on the Billboard 200 album chart, Stevie Nicks' old buddy, Tom Petty and the Heartbreakers, Greatest Hits, is getting close to that 700 milestone. Let's stick with Rumours here. Side 2, track 6, the final song on the album, Gold Dust Woman, Summit Radio.

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1: The relationship drivers have with their vehicles, the bond is so strong. 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Cleanliness. 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Time to take that vehicle in for a bath. 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This coming from someone who purchased 2 brown vehicles during this car buying career of mine. Don't hear about brown anymore. Brown didn't disappear as a car color. It was just rebranded to espresso.

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Mature adults, they sure love their social media, on the social media quite a bit. 9 in 10 North Americans over the age of 50 now on social media. 72% Facebook, 32% Instagram, 18% TikTok. Seniors, those 65 and over, estimated to spend 104 minutes a day on social media. You know who's dropping out of social media? It's the young ones. The younger generation, they're getting off. They're going with the analog life. I've heard that time and time again. The younger generation, they want the analog life, putting the device down and picking up the knitting needles instead, and they're knitting. That's analog. Just don't knit and walk at the same time. That's dangerous. Probably a little more dangerous than texting and walking at the same time. Got to pay attention.

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Canada's band getting inducted into the Canadian Songwriters Hall of Fame on Saturday. 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
1: Trying to develop a good sleep routine? Falling asleep can take a while. 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

Rolling Stones, It's Only Rock and Roll, But I Like It. Scratch that. Love it. What's not to love? And the music video, groundbreaking, pioneering. The Stones singing that song in the official music video, and a foam party breaks out. Suds everywhere. They were the ones that invented the foam party. You see it on dance floors at clubs and stuff, where they fill up the dance floor with all the foam and the suds. But the Stones, they did that years ago. Had an accidental foam party in the kitchen once. Bought our first house. Very proud. When you buy your first home, it's a proud moment. And was using the dishwasher, put dish soap in instead of dishwasher soap, and foam party broke out right on the kitchen floor. You should have seen all the foam. Of course, started dancing in it. That's what you do. Oh, no, it was no dance party with all that foam on the kitchen floor. I was kind of freaking out. Like, oh, I got to call a repair person. What's going on here? And then dishwashing life partner said, no, you put dish soap in. You're supposed to use dishwasher soap. There's a difference. It's the same stuff. No, it's not. That's how you have an accidental foam party on your kitchen floor.

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Exciting Lenny Kravitz news. He has been named Mattel's second ever Ken Bassiter, celebrating 65 years of Barbie's male companion, Ken. The Lenny Kravitz Ken doll. Got the bootleg denim jeans, the tank top, the belt, the boots, the muscles, the necklace, and the shades. Super cool, just like the real life Lenny Kravitz, the Lenny Kravitz Ken doll. The first ever Ken Bassiter doll was last year, and it was LeBron James. Summit Middays, I'm Chris Kuchar, and it's Platinum Blonde.

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1: It's everybody's favorite chore, cleaning the bathroom. No one likes cleaning the bathroom, but it's a job that must be done. One in five adults would give up half of their annual salary just to have a bathroom that stayed clean and sanitized forever. Half the salary, never have to clean a bathroom again. Other sacrifices people would make to never have to clean the bathroom again. Giving up on eating out or takeout. Never watching their favorite show again. Or a year's worth of internet access. Oh no, a sparkling clean bathroom but no internet? What shall we do? A magazine subscription? You can still get those.

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1: I'm Lauren Achille. Two people died and two others were sent to hospital with non-life-threatening injuries as a result of that early morning crash on Bennett Bridge on Tuesday. RCMP say an eastbound Toyota collided with a westbound Jeep. Alcohol is believed to have been a contributing factor. Police are asking anyone who may have witnessed the crash or have video of the incident to come forward and contact the RCMP. Another incident near a Soyuz where alcohol is believed to be involved, resulting in the death of a 23-year-old Penticton woman. RCMP and a Soyuz say a pickup left Highway 3 east of a Soyuz and plunged down an embankment. Two people were in the vehicle. The second person was treated for injuries. RCMP say all students and staff at Penticton's Queen Park are safe after the school was put on hold yesterday, as police say they executed multiple search warrants near the school. The hold meant students and staff had to stay in their classrooms, similar to a lockdown. However, regular class continued. RCMP did not release many details on what took place aside from the Southeast District Emergency Response Team being called in to support the execution of the search warrants. Mounties thank the public for their cooperation. A Sycamose family is mourning the loss of 40 calves after a fire tore throughout three buildings at De Dutchman Dairy early this morning. Sycamose, Mollaqua, and Solsqua fire departments responded. The DeWitt family says all people are safe and the main cow barn was spared, allowing milking to resume. The family is asking for privacy as crews remain on scene and they begin recovering from the devastating loss. And in sports, the Jays will finish with a losing record and have been officially eliminated from postseason contention. Toronto will conclude its season with three home games this weekend against the Cincinnati Reds starting tomorrow night.
0: Summit weather.
1: It's 16 degrees across the Soyuz, Penticton, and Summerland. It's mainly cloudy today with a high of 21. Tonight, cloudy as well. Periods of rain throughout the night with a low of 15. And in Kelowna, it's 15 degrees. Mainly cloudy today. We'll reach a high of 17. Tonight, cloudy as well. Periods of rain with a low of 12. I'm Lauren Achille.
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3: On this day, 1988, the one-man orchestra, Bobby McFerrin, hit number one with Don't Worry, Be Happy. First a cappella number one hit ever. And on this day, 1991, two major rock albums were released.
4: Give it away, give it away, give it away now. 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
3: Red Hot Chili Peppers, Blood Sugar Sex Magik, released on this day, 1991. And so was Nirvana's Nevermind. Dave Grohl.
5: Everywhere I go, I see it. I mean, I'll walk down the street and I'll see a 12-year-old kid in a Nirvana t-shirt. And then I'll get in the car and a Nirvana song comes on. And then, you know, every 5 years, there's an anniversary and I talk about it. And I love talking about it. It's great. So it's kind of taken on this much larger life than it did when we were just three guys driving around in a van.
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2: Life continues to evolve with AI. Although 8 and 10 don't fully trust what AI tells them. So they'll go and explore original sources by themselves. Nearly all those polled, 92% said they've come across AI or bots when using social media. 63% said it happens a lot. It takes about 40 minutes before they start to feel fatigued by the amount of AI bot-made content that they see. That's it, 40 minutes. I've had my fill. Gonna go outside now and play hacky sack.

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had 84 people listen to recordings of 123 different bird species and rate how pleasant they sounded, the blackbird's voice scored 4.52 out of 5. Very high score. On the other hand, the barn owl came in last, scoring 1.32. Barn owl kind of has a creepy screech, so not really that melodious. And then the other day, there was that parrot that sang Led Zeppelin. It's got to rank up there, for sure.

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1: Working out, it helps blow off steam. 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Oh, things aren't so bad now. 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Now I've got to go plank for 10 seconds to feel better.

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Oliver may officially be Canada's wine capital, but locals know it might secretly be Canada's pizza capital, too. Either way, we pair nicely with both. The South Okanagan Soundtrack is Summit Radio.

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And that is it for the Blue Jays as their playoff hopes came to an end yesterday. That is too bad. That hurts. The Jays had such a great season last year. Game 7 of the World Series. And fans had a mindset that, wow, we were so close last season. This is going to be the season. Going to go all the way. And that just didn't pan out. Them's the breaks. For CFL, the Lions, they're back in action. Tomorrow evening, they'll be hosting the Rough Riders. It's Summit Middays and David Bowie, Young Americans.

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Likely got some pumpkin shopping to do. Got to take care of that. Autumn decorating? It's important to have a pumpkin display on the front steps. Typically, just go with the classic orange pumpkin. But the other day, was standing in front of the pumpkin display and was seriously contemplating investing in one of those pumpkins with all the warts on it. The warty pumpkin, are they ever interesting looking? Knucklehead variety, I believe, is what those ones are. This might be the season. Get one of the warty pumpkins. You know, get a couple of the traditional orange ones, like I mentioned, but then in the middle, put the weird warty one in there just to liven things up a little bit. Switch it up. Spice it up. Halloween's just around the corner. Summit Middays with Chris Kuchar. That does it for me. Take care.

The Throwback Thursday edition of Summit Afternoons. We are rolling, my absolutely beautiful friends. My name is Jolene. How are we doing today? There's a whole lot of rain coming our way in the South Okanagan. I'll let you know when and how much in just a few minutes. First, the Doobie Brothers. Listen to the music.

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Hey, that's what I'm talking about, Summit Radio. Metallica, Enter Sandman. Enter into the chat, lots of rain. So according to Environment Canada, our Friday is going to be very wet. We could see anywhere from 10 to 15 millimeters in Osoyoos, Penticton, and Summerland. Temperatures around 16. And then maybe some sunshine on our weekend with highs around 17 degrees.

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Elton John right here on Summit Radio. I'm still standing. This is pretty wild, the stuff that's happening with Dolly Parton's nephew. But I have to pass this along because it put a gigantic smile on my face. Someone commented on an article about Dolly's nephew. So Dolly set up She's Alive, LLC, in order to protect her professional property and business interests after her death. That's what kind of humor Dolly had. Naming it She's Alive, knowing it would be for after her death. What a fantastic human she was.

0: Summit.
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We're looking to make the Kelowna Rockets hurt tomorrow night at the SOEC. The home opener. Let's pack the barn. Let's bring the noise. Let's take down those Rockets. Game time, 7 o'clock tomorrow night. Get your tickets at the Valley First Tix box office. And if the weather cooperates, we will be set up just before the game outside of Gate 1 at the SOEC, pumping tunes and giving you a chance to score two tickets to see Britt Floyd at the South Okanagan Event Center on October 23rd. 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

Sass Jordan and Tell Somebody on Summit Radio. I'm here to tell you that I think Gucci's new luxury sneakers, which they've labeled made in China, by the way, interesting, are incredibly hideous. I don't know how somebody went to the drawing board, looked at these new luxury Gucci sneakers and went, yeah, that's the winner right there. They look like bowling shoes. How much are these going to set you back? I'm almost afraid to look at how much. $1,000. Okay, that's not as terrible as I thought it would be, considering it is Gucci.

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Throwback Thursday with Bob Marley, Jamin on Summit Radio. Another Grey Cup coming up, the 113th Grey Cup. November 15th at McMahon in Calgary. Riley Green will be headlining the Grey Cup halftime show. I'm sorry, I'm not familiar with you, Riley Green, but maybe this is an excuse to get familiar. I do know these guys. Get ready for a special pregame guest performance from Blue Rodeo's Jim Cuddy and Greg Keeler, and performing our glorious national anthem at the 113th Grey Cup, the amazing Sarah McLachlan.

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No doubt, it's my life on Summit Radio. Our life tomorrow in the South Okanagan, very wet. We could see anywhere from 10 to 15 millimeters. Rain at times, very heavy, according to Environment Canada on our Friday tomorrow. It's going to be windy as well. But then our weekend, beautiful. A mix of sun and cloud coming our way Saturday and Sunday with highs between 16 and 17.

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1: Congratulations to this Metro Vancouver resident that just won $500,000. 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On Mars?

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1: Good evening. Search and rescue groups have been told to stand down in the search for a missing paddleboarder on Okanagan Lake. Vernon RCMP saying they received a call just before 7 p.m. Tuesday reporting a man and woman in distress on a paddleboard somewhere between Fintry Provincial Park and Cars Landing. The woman was rescued by a Kelowna Fire Department vessel, but the man's still missing. RCMP say they've now called in dive teams and an underwater drone in efforts to locate the man. No further information is available at this time. A Sycamuse family is mourning the loss of 40 calves after a fire tore through three buildings at the D. Dutchman Dairy early this morning. Lauren Achille with the details.
2: Sycamuse, Maliqua, and Sulsgwa Fire Departments responded to the blaze. The Dewitt family says all people are safe and the main cow barn was spared, allowing milking to resume. The family is asking for privacy as crews remain on scene and they begin recovering from the devastating loss. Lauren Achille, Vista News, Sycamuse.
1: And more information has been provided by Mounties about a fatal crash in Kelowna early Tuesday. Mounties saying two people dying and two others sent to hospital with non-life-threatening injuries as a result of the collision which closed part of the William R. Bennett Bridge for almost 5 hours. RCMP saying an eastbound Toyota colliding with a westbound Jeep. Alcohol is believed to have been a contributing factor. And police in Osoyoos say a 23-year-old woman has died after a pickup truck rolled down an embankment on Highway 3 over the weekend. Mounties say it happened Saturday afternoon, police arriving to find two injured occupants, one of whom died on the way to hospital in Kelowna, the other survived. Police saying alcohol was also a contributing factor in that crash. In sports, NFL Week 3 gets underway with Thursday Night Football in Green Bay. The Packers welcoming the winless Atlanta Falcons. Kickoff is 5:15. I'm Calvin Hector.
0: Summit weather.
1: Here's the Environment Canada weather forecast for the South Okanagan. Cloudy tonight with periods of rain starting overnight. Winds gusting up to 40 kilometers an hour at a low of 15 degrees. Periods of rain tomorrow turning to heavy showers around noon with a risk of thunderstorm. Winds also gusting up to 50 kilometers an hour. And the daily high calling for 16 degrees.
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Simple Minds and Don't You Forget About Me on Summit Radio. It's hard to forget about the Vancouver Grizzlies for some of us. It's the next best thing. The Raptors coming to Rogers Arena to take on the LA Clippers on October 10th. And ahead of that Vancouver visit, the Raptors have unveiled some super fun merchandise. I need all of the merch that has this design on it. You've got the Raptor, and he's hiking. I know I'm not making it sound super fabulous, but it is. And above the Raptor's head, it's got some camping gear too. Vancouver is what's written above the Raptor's head with the two Raptor's claws on each side of the word Vancouver. Again, I'm not doing this justice, but it's a fantastic design.

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If you have rain boots, I suggest you prepare to wear them tomorrow. We're looking at anywhere from 10 to 15 millimeters of rain in the South Okanagan on our Friday. It could be a little windy as well, and we might see a thunderstorm in the afternoon. Temperatures around 16. However, weekend, beautiful. Some sunshine to enjoy and highs between 16 and 17 degrees.

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0: Van Halen and Jump on Summit. A lot of people are jumping down this husband's throat after this clip went viral. Let me set the scene for ya. It's at the Minnesota and San Francisco game. This superhero mom with a baby strapped to her front is carrying all of the food and drinks to her husband, who is like packed into the middle of the row. Do you think he helped?
1: Holy smokes, Mike, look at this.
2: Well, if there's ever a true definition of a multitasking mother, that is the deal right there.
1: Oh my goodness.
2: I think she's an Olympic champion.
1: Did I just hear that guy say, did you forget something?
2: Look at Dad. Oh, yeah. Did you bring the ketchup?
1: You know those little packets?
2: Yeah.
1: Oh, they're in your pocket, I'm sure.
2: Last mom of the year right there.
1: Oh, my goodness. Are you kidding me?
2: Her babes.
1: She'll be the last one to eat, too.
0: Shout out to the announcers for ripping that dad apart. And also, how do I divorce someone else's husband?

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